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0: The NBA playoffs are underway, and now you can trade every game on Kalshi. 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

0: The NBA playoffs are underway, and now you can trade every game on Kalshi. 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

Acts chapter 16, verses 22. The crowd joined in the attack against Paul and Silas, and the magistrates ordered them to be stripped and beaten with rods. After they had been severely flogged, they were thrown into prison, and the jailer was commanded to guard them carefully. When he received these orders, he put them in the inner cell and fastened their feet in the stocks. About the midnight, Paul and Silas were praying and singing hymns to God, and the other prisoners were listening to them. Suddenly, there was a violent earthquake that the foundations of the prison were shaking. At once all the prison doors flew open and everyone's chains came loose. The jailer woke up, and when he saw the prison doors open, he drew his sword and was about to kill himself, because he thought the prisoners had escaped. But Paul shouted, "Don't harm yourself. We're here." Bible says that Paul and Silas, walking on the face of the earth and doing the master's will, were suddenly arrested and placed in prison. And Bible said, while they were locked up and placed in an inner part, in the position of the prison, they knew the power they carried to release themselves from that cell, to speak that word of liberation for their lives. I don't know what position in life you are in. I don't know what is keeping you. I don't know what is a bondage. I don't know what cell you placed yourself in. It might be a cell of a relationship. It might be a cell of your marriage. It might be a cell with your job. It might be a cell in life. And you think you cannot get yourself out. You are probably living a life that is a bondage, a life that has restricted you from totally living for God. And you are feeling, "Can I get myself out?" And you're feeling, "Can I liberate myself?" Let me tell you the power you carry. Bible says in the midnight hour, Bible says when everything else was quiet,

the midnight hour when everyone else was snoring, in the midnight hour when everybody else had given up, there were a lot of people in jail who said it was not possible. This is my end point. I cannot come out. I have been arrested in the prison. This is my limit. But Paul and Silas knew the authority they had in their praise. They understood the authority they carried in their prayer. Brother, my sister, I don't know where you are in life. Probably you're feeling that this is my limit. Probably you're feeling it is not possible. Probably you're feeling I cannot come out. Probably you're feeling that disease will kill you. Probably you're feeling that financial problem will restrict you. But you know what you carry. You carry power. Power is in you to come out of that prison. Power is in you to come out of the frustration. Power is in you to step out in faith. So Bible says in the midnight hour, Paul and Silas began to pray and sing in hymns. What they were doing was confusing the enemy. Sometimes the enemy wants you to feel frustrated when you find yourself in bondage. Sometimes the devil wants you to cry when you find yourself in bondage. Sometimes the devil wants you to be sad when you find yourself in a predicament. But Paul and Silas, they said no. Even in our bondages, even in our pains, even in our worries, we will still choose to praise God. We will still choose to call on God. I came to announce to somebody today that God has not forgotten about you. God has not forgotten about you. You might be at the lowest point of your life, but God is saying if you can only lift up prayer. But God is saying if you can only lift up a song. But God is saying if you can only lift up a prayer that liberates you. A song that liberates you. It gives you enough power and access into the heavenlies. When you begin to pray, when you begin to worship, when you begin to praise God, you do something in the supernatural. Your prayer goes into the heavenlies. You order the angels to come on your behalf. I believe that when Paul and Silas said the praising and worshiping, that God could not just stand and watch his children be locked up. God could not just stand and watch Paul and Silas suffer. He said, where are you, angel Gabriel? He said, where are you, Michael? Go down there on earth and liberate my children from that bondage, from that cell. When you lift up prayer, when you lift up praise, when you lift up worship, you begin to speak mysteries on heaven. God begins to order the angels. God begins to order the heavenlies to respond to you. I don't care where you are in life right now. I don't care what the enemy is saying. But when you lift up praise, this is what you do in the heavenlies. You begin to sit in high places with Christ. When you lift up praise and worship, you begin to position yourself with authority to command the heavens to come to your rescue. When you begin to lift up praise, you carry the power to bind every principality, every power, every ruler of the dark. When you lift up prayer, angels are released against the enemy. Angels are released to war for you. Angels are released to set you free. When you lift up prayer, heaven begins to open for you. I see an open door being opened for somebody at the sound of my voice. Who is lifting prayer? Who is lifting worship? Your worship is loosing you. Your worship is liberating you. Your worship is breaking those chains open. Bible says in the midnight hour, as Paul and Silas begin to lift up prayer, something began to happen. Bible said there was a violent earthquake. There is a violent earthquake coming into your situation. There is a violent earthquake coming to losing you. There is a violent earthquake coming to shaking the foundations of that predicament that holds you. There is a violent earthquake coming to break those chains open. I
see somebody's chains falling. I see somebody's liberation coming. I see those chains falling. I see those chains falling. I see those chains falling. I see those chains falling. Those chains have been broken by the power of the name Jesus. I see a move in the heavenlies as you are lifting up prayer, as you are lifting up worship. Heaven is responding to your call. God is ordering angels. God is ordering angels to move on your behalf. Somebody's been set free even now. Somebody's been liberated even now. There is a release in the atmosphere. You can be in your job right now. There is the power coming. You can be probably sitting in your car right now. There is the power coming. You may be in your house right now. There is the power coming. You might be listening to me on radio, but there is the power coming. You might be listening to me on your iPod. There is the power coming. You may be listening to me wherever you are in this world. There is the power coming. The power of his own God is not restricted by a nation. It's not restricted to a continent. The power of God is able to move everywhere in this world. Even now I see the power come. Even now I see the release come. Even now in the name of Jesus, as you lift up prayer, as you lift up worship, as you walk and move every day of your life, as you worship the name of the Lord, as you praise the name of the Lord, heaven is responding to your call. God is sending angels to release you. God is sending angels to break those chains. Those chains of addiction, those chains of financial hardships, those diseases over your life. Even now in the name of Jesus, there is a shaking. That habit you think you cannot stop, there is a shaking. That thing that you're fighting, there is a shaking. There is a move of the Spirit of God, and it's moving over your life right now. Father, in the name of Jesus, we decree the prophetic word that whoever's listening to the sound of my voice is being liberated. It's being liberated. It's being liberated. It's being liberated. It's being liberated. In the name of Jesus. Thank you, Lord. Wherever you are, I don't care what bucket you are in. God is saying, I can take you on. I don't care where you find yourself. The devil is a liar. He just came to kill. He just came to destroy you. But Jesus can set you free. The world is full of people who are lying to you. Jesus is the truth. Jesus is the way. Jesus is the light. Come to Jesus. He is calling you. Come. Come. Come. Come. Father, come in that young man into your head. That man who is getting off cocaine and drugs. Father, come in that young woman into your head. Locked in a relationship and in adultery. Take them out, Father. I come in that man and a woman in a marriage going through marital issues in your head, Lord. Move and touch them by the hair power of your hand. I thank you for that man of God who has set himself for you, but still cannot preach the truth. Release your tongues to speak the truth. The end is near. Jesus is calling you. Thank you, Father, for the breakthrough. Thank you, Father, for the move. Thank you, Father, for liberation. Thank you, Father, for setting them free. God richly bless you. And if you don't know Jesus, say, Lord Jesus, come into my life. I forsake my sin, Lord. I believe that you came, died on the cross, resurrected on the third day, and by your blood, Lord, I've been washed clean. I accept you as Lord and Savior, in Jesus' name. Almighty, we fix all we got, besides the name.

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3: On Wednesday, two more Iranians are reported to have been executed. There's been a sharp rise in instances of capital punishment over the past year. There have been marked rises in the share values on Asian markets, driven by positive results from tech companies and hopes the conflict in the Middle East could soon be resolved. The Nikkei index in Japan has been trading more than 3% higher. A Palestinian legal aid group say detained activists from a Gaza aid flotilla have accused Israeli forces of violent conduct. Lawyers documented dozens with suspected rib fractures and breathing difficulties. People travelling between Russia and China may have a new way of crossing between the two countries by the end of the year. A near-kilometre-long cable car over the Amur River is reported to be almost finished. BBC News.
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big, big, big, big, big happy birthday going out to Cassandra Datsun. Hey, Cassandra, wherever you are, happy birthday going out to you. Yeah, I tried calling her, but then didn't go through. And also, happy birthday going out to you, Asari Confidence, and Yalamisi. Yalamisi, today's your birthday. Happy birthday going out to you. Also, a very big happy birthday going out to you, Yao Amankwa. Now, guys, may the good Lord continue to bless you guys, continue to strengthen you and enlarge your coast. From all of us at YFM, we want to wish you guys a happy, happy, happy birthday. Now, ladies and gentlemen, before we actually, before we jump into some musical session right here, let me remind you that it is time you change that spread you've been using in your pancakes, in your crackers, in your snacks, in your bread, and start using Fortune Spread today. 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

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It is just a few meters away, just a walking distance from the post office. I think less than 10 meters away from the post office. Yes, just make sure you go there and go and grab whatever you need. Well, ladies and gentlemen, it is time we jump into some musical session right here and come back later for the Why Sport. And yeah, you need to enjoy this tune by Nelly titled Ride With Me. We will be right back.

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Right, so ladies and gentlemen, it's time we take a look at the stories coming out from the sports world. 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Now, Odibet GH says, are you ready to win big? 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Now, Odibet is spelled O-D-I-B-E-T-S. 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
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They're located at Efiokuma number 9 on the Anachi Road. Just make sure you go there and go and get the food that you need. Now, let's get into the stories. And in fact, we are going to start off with games that were played yesterday. And yesterday in the AFCON under 17, Ghana failed to make it to the next stage. So, unfortunately, this brings us to the end of our campaign in the competition. But then yesterday, Angola under 17 won again, lost against Mozambique under 17 by 2-1. Mali under 17 also won against Tanzania under 17 by 2-1. Senegal under 17 also won against Algeria by 2-1. And Ghana won against South Africa by 3-1. But then it wasn't enough to get us into the next phase of the competition, as we have been left out. Yes, we actually made our way to the next stage, but then the World Cup, in terms of the World Cup, that's where it will be a little challenge. But then let's see how things will go for the team. But then in the Europa League, Aston Villa also won against Freiburg by 3-0 yesterday. Whilst watching the game with Akwesi Paradise, he was saying, no, Aston Villa is no match for Freiburg. So probably Freiburg might end up losing by 2-0. Unfortunately, Freiburg lost by 3-0 in the Europa League final. And this is Unai Emery. So yeah, we all know what Unai Emery can do in the Europa League. But today, there are a couple of games that will also take place. In Germany, we have the Bundesliga relegation games, where Wolfsburg will play against Paderborn at 6:30 p.m. And also in the Netherlands Eredivisie, we have the Conference League playoffs, where Ajax will play against Groningen at 4:45 p.m. this evening, and then Utrecht will play against Heerenveen at exactly 7 p.m. In the Scottish Premiership, we have the relegation games, where Partick Thistle will play against St Mirren at 7 p.m. Now, ladies and gentlemen, this is where I would end the updates for you. But remember, Akwesi Paradise and Tony Walter will be on the drive of your life to serve you with all the update that you need in terms of transfers, in terms of the upcoming games, and the rest of the competitions. This is where we end the Wise Sports update. Now, today on the show, as I said earlier, we are going to identify a sound at 7:50 after the health segment. I would play you the sound and see how best you can help identify the movie or the series or the animation. Okay, it is that simple. But let's go and enjoy this tune by Rihanna titled If It's Loving That You Want.

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0: Right, so it's time we take a look at our health tip for today. And today we are looking at proper hydration. Yes, proper hydration. Now, drink water consistently throughout the day. Drink water consistently throughout the day. Not just when you feel thirsty, because proper hydration helps with energy levels, concentration, digestion, skin health, and even reducing headaches. So once again, drink water consistently throughout the day, not just when you feel thirsty. Proper hydration helps with energy levels, concentration, digestion, skin health, and even reducing headaches. There are some people, I know there's somebody listening to me right now. Anytime you mention drink plenty water, he's like, oh, me, anytime I drink like 2 or 3 glasses of water for the day, I'm okay. I can drink 1 pure water for the entire day, I'm okay. Bruv, drink more water. My dear, drink more water. That is the only way. That is the only way you can ensure proper hydration. Because, I mean, it will help with your energy levels. It will help with your concentration. It will help reduce the headaches. And it will also help with your digestion. And your skin health will also improve. So start trying that one and see if you wouldn't have any changes. Right, so time check is exactly 7:56 a.m. And very soon we're going to go for the BBC Minute. Now, before we go, yeah? Before we go for the BBC Minute, let's talk about the kids complaining every now and then that they are bored in the house. They are this, they are that. They've been complaining, Mommy, I'm bored, Daddy, I'm bored. My toys are broken, they are not working anymore. It will always come to you, Madam Esther, please, my toy is broken. The playground, everything there is broken. Who's the original? I'm confused. As a school owner, you're confused. Don't be confused. I know you're confused because you are now thinking of how to schedule your appointment and then leave Takrade very early, arrive in Accra first thing in the morning, and then buy whatever you need and then get back to Takrade before 5 p.m. Sometimes, I am stressed almost that we don't do that. All you have to do is just come to the Takrade Mall. When you get there, just look for Toys World. We have everything you could need and everything you would need for the kids, yeah? For their playgrounds, for their toys, the Lego sets, the dolls, everything, we have them here at Toys World. If you are in the... You are probably going to be in a meeting throughout the entire day, but you have to make sure that you call them and do the right inquiries. You can call Toys World on 0245-149-500. 0245-149-500. Your kid's birthday is coming up and you want to surprise a kid. Sometimes sometimes you need to get them the toys that they need. So go and get some from Toys World, located right here inside the Takrade Mall. 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Right, so ladies and gentlemen, let's go for the BBC Minute. It's 8 a.m. When we come back, there's going to be more music right here.
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2: BBC News with Govinda Gill. The Cuban president has condemned as politically motivated the indictment by the United States of his predecessor Raul Castro. Miguel Díaz-Canel said the U.S. account of the downing of two light aircraft 30 years ago was false and the charges without legal foundation. Raul Castro is accused of four counts of murder. The Philippines is launching a manhunt for the senator wanted by the International Criminal Court. Ronald De La Rosa, who's wanted in connection with the war on drugs, disappeared after a shooting incident at the Senate last week. A group of Ghanaian migrants in South Africa are returning to their home country on a government-chartered flight. They're fleeing anti-immigration protests in cities across South Africa, with demonstrators blaming illegal immigrants for low wages and unemployment. The Iranian Foreign Ministry says it's reviewing the latest proposals from the US on ending the war. They're believed to have been relayed to the Iranian leadership by Pakistan, whose foreign minister visited Tehran on Wednesday. Two more Iranians are reported to have been executed. There's been a sharp rise in instances of capital punishment over the past year. There have been marked rises in the share values on Asian markets, driven by positive results from tech companies and hopes the conflict in the Middle East could soon be resolved. The Nikkei index in Japan has been trading more than 3% higher. A Palestinian legal aid group say detained activists from a Gaza aid flotilla have accused Israeli forces of violent conduct. Lawyers documented dozens with suspected rib fractures and breathing difficulties. People travelling between Russia and China may have a new way of crossing between the two countries by the end of the year. A near-kilometre-long cable car over the Amur River is reported to be almost finished. BBC News.
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0: Ed, Rise and Shine.
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0: unbeatable. So many stars in the sky, and they are all shining.
1: Now, immediately you hear this song, you just know that it is time for the Digitrain segment on Rise and Shine. Now, the song in the background is a tune by Yao Lucas titled Go Away. Good morning, Yao Lucas. And also, good morning going out to you. Hot Power Beats. Or should I say Young Mod? Anyways, well, it is actually time for us to take a look at what is trending in the world of entertainment. I have Amber Gray here, and I have the lady we have to call several times before she come. Oh, no, watch me, no pay.
2: I didn't hear.
1: You didn't hear.
2: I heard what you said that when once you hear the song, then it means it's Diggy Trend. Then I had to rush and come here.
1: So you didn't hear?
2: I didn't hear.
1: I thought you heard it and you just ignored and come back and say,
2: Oh no, please.
1: Think I better make a coffee by your shape. For what reason?
2: Because you assumed I had it and then I didn't mind.
1: It wasn't an assumption. We called you.
2: You did, but I didn't.
1: I have evidence of us calling you.
2: Yes, the fact that you thought I had and ignored you.
1: I'm not thinking. I said I have evidence, which means it happened. The action happened.
2: Yes.
1: So whether you had it or not, the action has happened.
2: No, you said something that the lady we called and or treacherous. No, that means you thought I had it and then made treacherous. You get it.
1: Would actually debate this off air because minty acid that's a metal coffee amount whilst me throw now or one
2: good, that's what you think. But meanwhile, when you called me,
1: I'm not even saying I think. You're not listening, no. I'm not saying I think.
2: You know, that is what happened.
1: Hey, I know that is what happened.
2: And
1: I have concrete evidence.
2: That is not what happened. Where's your evidence?
1: Where's your evidence?
2: You two, where's your evidence?
1: My evidence is here.
2: That you called and that I heard. Amber, how did you know I heard? You are the evidence. How did you know I heard?
3: You know what?
1: We'll talk about this off air. But then,
3: okay. Let's do this off air, please.
1: Yeah.
3: Good morning.
1: Amber.
3: Hi.
1: How are you doing?
3: I'm good. Yourself?
1: I'm okay. I forgot your name in a second. Hey. I'm your fault, Lynette. Why? This morning, anything bad that will happen to me, it's Lynette. So don't blame me. Make a mistake, Lynette.
3: I think
1: anyways, Amber. What are we looking at today?
3: I have Stoneboy and Ofori Mponsa in our stories today. So this morning I saw a post on Stoneboy's X, which says, "We are active. I am honored to announce that I will be performing with legendary Ofori Mponsa at BIM Festival 2026 at the OVO Arena on August 15th.
1: Okay, so Ofori Mponsa is going to be live in the UK.
3: Yes, please.
1: Amazing. I think one way or the other, if Ofori Mponsa can assemble all the Avengers in Ghana,
3: So who are the Avengers according to you?
1: Why do you have to mention it in the first place? I've said Avengers. Those who understand. I've said Avengers.
3: Avengers assemble.
1: What about who?
2: As that we don't understand.
1: You will understand later on, don't worry.
3: Can I mention another, if we add another person to
1: who do you have in mind?
3: Kojinchi.
1: Kojinchi alone?
3: Yeah. Trust me, it would be nice though.
1: Yeah, it would be nice, but then we would have to pass through as a guest artist for maybe 5-10 minutes. But where Kojinchi at? Look at his catalog. You cannot just allow him to just pass through for 5 or 10 minutes. Kojinchi alone is a concert, a huge concert on its own.
2: Yeah.
1: You get it?
3: But same as Ofori Mponsa.
2: But.
1: The Ofori Mponsa is better to Kojinchi.
3: I'm sorry.
1: Anyways, on to our next story.
3: So, my next story, this is from Miss G. She said, "Nanama McBrown betrayed me."
1: Oh?
3: Nanama McBrown betrayed me.
2: How?
3: Yeah. Remember sometime there was a show called United Showbiz on UTV.
1: It's still ongoing.
3: And the host used to be Nanama McBrown.
2: Yeah.
3: And then later Miss G took over. She said people blamed her that it's because of her that Nanama McBrown left that show. Yeah. And she faced some kind of emotional issues concerning that. And during that time, she was looking up to Nanama McBrown to say something.
1: Okay. Let's play the audio for you to listen to exactly what she said.
4: People felt that me and my Maya Tuni on my idol free soon. And I want to say this on record today. Look, and when I was told Semime hosti United Showbiz, one of the first things I did, and Sema Brown Beckham Nukria, it's a DM, so it's a message I can always pull up. I sent her a DM, I sent her a text. I said, Big sis, I'm told that show we un hosti bium, inti yesimimbe hosti. Maminji insurance free un sem, and Sema Kotnaso. I'm showing it on record. You see, because for what did my term, I expected my Brown to have spoken for me. I expected her to. No, I was very, and look, I'm very emotional talking about it because I gave her that reference. I said, Big sis, say. No, because, And come on, cran on poa. Can you me, ya say?
1: All right, so that is Ms. G talking about the whole accusation bit where social media users are accusing her of betraying, of actually taking over Nanama McBrown's show. You said something. I like what you said. Repeat it.
2: I was saying that when was the last time we even heard Nanama McBrown coming out to defend her own self when people on social media are backlashing her?
1: That is it. That is it.
2: She doesn't even defend her. It's social media doing their own thing. And then she cannot come in there and come and defend you.
1: But then when the whole issue with the station, the TV station came out, I was expecting her to also, I mean, Ms. G, to also come out and then say something that, oh, probably this has nothing to do with so and so like this. You come out. You
2: boy, you didn't come out. You want somebody
3: I think sometimes
2: to come out.
1: She could have somehow explained her part of it.
2: Yes.
1: Like, oh, this is the story that I know, and this is what I know is going on. Okay. But I cannot take sides, so probably
2: it's
1: I'm leaving.
2: Like you expect what about, too much from people.
3: What That's about sometimes people being... will assume stuff about you? They might say a whole lot of stuff. Sometimes it's up to you to either ignore or just respond. And if you're not going to respond, just ignore.
2: Yes, you've ignored. So why do you want the other person to come and say that, oh, you didn't come, you didn't take my job, I left, and other things? No. It's good she didn't even come out to say anything.
1: I'm a little bit surprised that she's coming out this way, though. But well, sometimes social media users in your power.
2: Yes,
1: these things you can just ignore them. Ignore them. Do your thing.
2: No matter what Nanama McBrown even come out to say, if they want to say something, they will say.
1: I remember I saw social media users attack TV3 over the weekend for some interview.
2: Have you seen the
1: lady that did the interview? Have you seen her comment on it?
2: No, she good.
1: Silence is
2: because
1: golden.
2: I actually watched the interview, that particular interview. She asked a couple of questions. That was not the only question that she asked. It was only getting to
1: people are just being picky. People are just being picky.
3: And I feel
2: they actually made that thing was trending on X.
1: Oh yeah,
2: the insult.
1: I was surprised it was trending on X that day.
2: Trending on X. Hold on, that means people
1: so
2: are actually
1: wait.
2: Back.
1: You people want to say that the station has not said anything positive before has never done any interview that is positive before. Because, I mean, what you people are saying on social media doesn't...
2: The afternoon show that they are doing is just to bring content creators on board.
1: Yeah.
2: So what do you want them to talk about? Politics? Sure.
3: The way people will talk about stuff like that, it's as if no other person has done that before. People do it. If you even watch... foreign kind of interviews or even in our local place, people ask sometimes when there is something trending about you, we have to ask.
1: We have eBay's asking unnecessary questions. We have Fox News sometimes interviewing people at the beaches, asking them unnecessary questions. You don't see anybody accusing them of some of these things because they know and they understand that it is part of their entertainment.
2: I'm glad Anita has not said anything because
1: I still don't get it. Ms. G, I'm sorry, but I beg to differ. You could have ignored this.
2: I think you just defended yourself.
1: Yes.
3: I think the best thing is to ignore.
1: When that particular story broke out, she could have actually come out to defend herself.
2: Yes.
1: But you waited till now that you're coming to... I don't remember the last time I saw people accusing her on social media of this. Probably...
3: Yeah. I don't remember. I think it's...
1: Maybe a few comments on Instagram. And I'm on a casa, but... Well. As this interview that she just did, it's like you just decided to wake up those sleeping dogs.
2: And then the fact that whatever she's saying right now, she's rather calling the social media people to come and talk about her again, because nobody is going
1: people
2: under
1: are
2: the
1: going
2: DM
1: to
2: of,
1: drag you for yes, this.
2: They are going to drag you for this. Nobody's going to drag Nana Mac Brown.
1: Exactly.
2: Because me personally, I feel like if you wanted someone to defend you, you should have taken the first step in defending yourself.
1: You didn't.
2: You didn't. So what do you
1: to
2: expect?
1: Fight your fight for you. Anyways, Amber, are we done?
3: Yeah,
1: thank you
3: really
1: very much, Amber Gray. So, guys, you heard from Amber Gray and Lynette. Thank you very much, guys, for coming through. I'm sure this morning you will hear her voice on the Mid Money Radio Show. Isn't that amazing? Oh, you hear? Okay, that of Iggy and then Amber as well. So, yeah, the three of them, you would hear their voice on the Mid Money Radio Show. Right, so ladies and gentlemen, before we jump into some musical session, a quick reminder that if you are an HR professional, people manager, business leader, or someone interested in how organizations achieve results through people, then the CIHRM 26 conference is for you. 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Now, ladies and gentlemen, before we jump into some musical session, this is the tune that we are identifying. Let me see how many people will get it even in the studio.

0: So this tune is a tune that was featured in a movie. Today's clue is just a movie. Okay, it's a movie. It could even be an animation, yeah? It's a movie or an animation. What do you think, or what is the title of the movie that this particular song was featured in? It is the main theme song of the movie. I know it will be very difficult, Kakra. But let's see how many people will get it. This is a very old movie. Yeah. A movie that's about 20 plus years old. Yeah. Let's see how many people will get it. And that's exactly 8:45. We'll open the phone lines. And then you come through with your answer. But for now, let's go and enjoy some tunes from Sarkodie titled I'm In Love With You featuring Afia. We will be right back.
1: Alright. Listen.

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1: All right, so you guys want to know who's talking to the studio right now? Yes, my first time in here with Y. Nice, up on out of. Yeah, that's a mistake. Keep wondering, what is this guy? Yeah, this guy's going to be on your airway from now till you know what we're talking about. I'm going to be on your airway from Monday to Friday. Oh, gosh, what I like. Yeah, so you tell guys to stay tuned and listen to Mr. Iggy. I'm going to be part of the mid-morning show. And I think Thursdays and Fridays, I'm going to be here with DJ Gunshow. We're going to do something nice. But it's a vibe inside the studio right now. We're doing this. It's a Thursday, Throwback Thursday, and it's a TBT. And with DJ Gunshow giving me back to back to back to back to back to back. You know how we feel. All right, so I want to say good morning to my favorite, the lovers, listeners, doing the listening right now. There's no place like home. It's my first time in a wide, nice, open night. Oh, my God. Feeling excited. Mind blowing. Too sweet. Charlie, where do you name we are DC? Charlie, what's it there? Fancy for once, or say, what's happening, Paul? Oh, say, yeah. Omeya you could name friend of you, but I say, this is your own, your very own inside talk, right there. Mr. Iggy. All right, so let me take you through the LPMs before the gunshot come back again. You know, if you're a breakfast person, you love breakfast very well. You can't do away with needle. 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Charlie, don't get yourself stranded. Charlie, wake up, baby. What's that then in your hope?
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yo, how you feeling the vibes on the radio right now? It's a mid-morning show with myself, Mr. Iggy. It's my first time, you know. Yeah, being on my FM, like, in tech right, Charlie, and you're bad, so. Charlie, you're bad, you're gonna spoil the airwaves. Too much film, too much vibes. Let's say that one, yeah. With my DJ, Charlie, got shots there. Alright, so let me give you, we're gonna go take the BBC News in brief and we're gonna come back. Stay tuned.

0: Kazoo, Eddie Way Shannon Son, Sawupe Shower Gel, Samadi Jaria, and Shamapua Runa Maridia Fe, Emma Skin Yasofta, Aya Kazoo Shower Gel, Aya Papa, Sawupe Spray Statia, Yaditwata, Yasumata, Din Yas 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
1: kazul kana kana kazul wo osho fo askata wa Ghana.

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1: BBC News with Caroline Nichols. A search has been launched in the Philippines for a fugitive senator and a former police chief wanted by the International Criminal Court over his deadly crackdown on drugs. Ronald De La Rosa disappeared last week following a shooting incident inside the Senate. Cuba has reacted angrily to what it calls politically motivated charges the Trump administration has filed against Raúl Castro. President Miguel Díaz-Canel said the accusations were without legal foundation. Ghana is flying home a group of its nationals who are fleeing anti-immigrant protests in South Africa. Nigeria too says more than 100 of its citizens want to be repatriated. Pakistan's powerful military chief is reported to be visiting Tehran to try to mediate peace efforts between Iran and the United States. Iranian state media said Azim Munir would be continuing consultations with senior Iranian officials. Meanwhile, Iranian outlets say two people have been executed for disrupting the country's security. Ramin Zala and Karim Maroofpour had been charged with belonging to what was described as a terrorist organisation. Share values have surged in Asian markets, fueled by hopes of an end to the war in the Middle East and good results at tech companies. South Korea's index ended 8% higher and Japan's 3%. Israel is expected to start deporting over 400 foreign activists that its forces detained in international waters as they sought to bring aid to Gaza in an international flotilla. A Palestinian legal aid group has accused Israeli forces of violently mistreating them in prison, where they were forced into stress positions, as the National Security Minister heckled them. People travelling between Russia and China may be able to make the journey by cable car by the end of the year. Gondolas that can carry more than 100 people each will rise 70 metres above the Amur River. The cables are nearly in place. BBC News.
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1: Mid-morning radio show on Y. Come on, come on, come on. A refreshing companion while you are.
2: I didn't want to lie, sir. Oh, Mr. Q, you go out from me, be wife. My wife, do a good many more. Mr. Q, they say, take it easy. As a woman for the how can I take it easy? Oh, yeah, me busa. And my son, and Mukunu, I talk about my woman. Never got a car and more gum. After you pet me, she ever show. Woman, if Robana, and yet you hear me, prepare me, dream, Mr. Q, you be banum. Let me who's a me or bar. Now, man, put in before your root. A true dear here, and no one say, why am I yours? Said you sure to what I saw the call. Oh, yeah, we don't know you. Is that a patch of park?
3: And I saw Banus what you come.
2: How?
3: Woman, you didn't yes, the Padina, and I said, you don't know the house of firewood. Who are you? Kunun Ghana Limited at Aroma. But then Mr. Q, Abbey, I didn't know what's out of the community. I mean, what did I say?
2: I'm a good idea.
3: Jibikonum, a sir, Wako Heba, Chemical, and a pharmacy. Do also a Wako Kunun Ghana Limited.
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2: Thank you, because you must say, Yaba. 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
5: FDA, Shusha, sir. Jadi enkra to imu agia to musa eye.
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6: Taking it back in the day with another throwback jam. It's DJ Gunshot.

be muddy and rough. All right, thank you, DJ Gunshaw, for giving me that back old school Osibi some music. Charlie, what bon you mean that one? But this is a tune, a legendary tune for like way back, and it's still doing better. All right, so the interactive topic of today is about the old school days dating and nowadays dating. You know, old school days way back then, there were no phones, there were no WhatsApp, there was no Snap, no TikTok or anything to find somewhere. The only thing that was there was, I think, was High Five. But today there's WhatsApp, there's a lot of things. So I just want to ask, way back dating and today's dating, which one is better? All right, so very soon we're going to open the phone lines. 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
1: Come on.
0: A refreshing companion while you work.
2: Let's plug you in and be heard. Interactive plug.

0: Alright, so we are back. To the interactive question of the day. So I have here Ambara and Lynette. What's up with you girls?
1: We're good.
0: You good?
1: We're good. Yeah. We're good. How about you?
0: I'm doing very well. It's a throwback Thursday, and Charlie, the weather makes nice.
1: Yeah.
0: And very cozy. And DJ Gun should give us some nice atmosphere, nice vibes with the back-to-back old school vibes. I love the fact with the Osibisa. What year were you when they played Osibisa? Lynette.
1: No idea.
2: Yeah, 2000, baby.
0: 2000 what? Yeah, you said 2000 what?
2: 2000, baby.
0: You said 2000, you said the boy.
2: I don't know, address.
0: You're like 2010.
2: Hey!
0: All right, Charlie. So, I was asking, dating in the 2000s and dating now, which one do you think is better?
1: I'll start first.
0: Okay.
1: I think dating now is the best. Dating now is the best because there is more means of communication, more means to reach the person, and it's the best. That's what I'll say.
0: No, but I don't see dating now as being the best because I remember way back in the 2000s where we had no phones. We had, Charlie, that time, you call for my phone, that I call. You know, that time you wait for phone booths, free night calls, you wait like bare 12 o'clock, then you just pick a phone, talk out to the morning, and you go for lectures or work. I do lectures. Yeah, that means that like when you had, prepaid, was prepaid cards, right?
3: Yes.
0: Phone booths.
3: Yes.
0: That time I called him about 30, that's online. Get inside, catch your number, 7:30. Charlie. No, me, I feel like my time was better, but now there are a little...
2: I said with you. I think your time was better.
0: It was better.
1: Let me ask you something. You said you would be in a queue, like 30 to 50 people. Then you wait till you get your turn and you'd be like, hello, baby.
0: See, the days of phone booths...
2: I think back then you get to know when the person really like you because if the person puts in effort, like right now, the phone is just close to you. You can text or call the person. But back then, the person would have to go and D line before it gets to the person's turn.
0: Even with the side of the D line itself, you have to walk. Maybe the person stays maybe at Naji.
2: Yeah.
0: And you at, let's say, Pai Pano.
2: Yeah.
0: You walk to Naji just to see your girl.
1: So now,
0: just
1: to
0: say, baby.
1: No. See how bad the communication was. So you walk there and you go and baby is not there.
0: No, but you wait for baby to come. I'm telling you.
1: No, it's okay.
0: See, that time there was a lot of effort being put in the relationship. They value stuff. Tell me, could not be a chalk or be or do be a say because of love. What's the baby? When it's 12 o'clock, I'm going to be at the tree under. And 12 o'clock, tree under, the girl will not come. You go chalk. Maybe 2 hours that the girl will come. Hey, no be easy.
1: No, it's not nice. Come on. It's more simple. Okay, baby, I'll meet you on 5. Then you guys. Simple.
0: No,
1: text message.
0: You see, but now,
1: WhatsApp or even call. It's simple.
0: Now communication has been easy.
1: Yeah. Very, very easy.
0: So it makes relationship. People even don't go for walks. They don't go for hiking. They don't go for parks. They don't share that kind of natural love.
2: You going to visit your girlfriend and after talking to her, she also come and visit escort you to your place. Then after you'll be doing go come. And then all this while you'll be having
1: that is
2: a conversation.
1: Not cool. That is not cool.
2: That is so nice.
1: That is not cool.
0: We have a caller.
4: Hello, good morning.
0: What's your name and where you calling from?
4: Beautiful ones are not yet born.
0: No, but would you know? Would you know which one was better?
3: What I
0: will know? 2018 and the date now, and or your final?
3: Oh, in the
0: year before. But I shortcut one. All right, thank you for calling. All right, let me come back to the studio. We are back.
1: Okay, so just as I said, someone is agreeing with me.
0: No, that guy likes shortcuts.
1: No, he's agreeing with me. See, this time communication with dating, it's very fun and it's easy.
0: What makes it fun?
1: See,
2: you like the easy part of it.
1: I don't like the easy part. These days, people put in effort.
5: Yeah.
1: Yes.
0: So let me ask
2: you. Back then, as when people put in effort.
0: So let me ask you this. Okay. Let me ask you this.
1: Okay.
2: It's like you didn't even get to see the person a lot because there is phone. But back then, before you guys would communicate.
0: There's a caller. Let me pick up a call. Hello. What's your name? Where are you calling from?
3: Good morning, sir.
0: Morning, but you wasn't there, baby. FIFA. FFE. Okay.
3: Because of things now,
0: Thank you.
3: Marty.
0: Us, I say, yes, no, I will have a shortcut too much.
1: Okay, now. Let me ask him something. Okay. In the olden days, people cheated.
0: Mm-hmm.
1: They did.
0: No.
1: Oh, so, no. If he's using this basement as his point, then I'll argue with him.
0: There's another
1: In the olden days, people cheated.
0: Amber, there's another call.
2: Hello?
0: Hello, boss. But you wouldn't be a trophy. But you say?
3: Yeah,
0: you wasn't here before then?
3: Okay.
0: Lady, he's in the adrenal. I'm by not deadly. Man, that's a mechano. Okay. But you'll be seven. Okay. So all you are trying to say is indirect communication is better than previous years, like the 2000. All right, thank you, sir. Thank you for calling. We are back.
1: Okay. So even let's put phone aside.
0: Mm.
1: In the olden days, you are supposed to write a letter. You send it to the post office. Okay.
2: Do you know how sweet it is reading a letter?
1: It's not sweet. No.
5: Hey, you have a letter and everybody will rally around you.
1: So now, let me ask
2: my
1: you.
2: My dear so-and-so.
0: So, hey, it is my
2: the
0: honor.
2: The brightness of this day has given me this opportunity.
0: You are in the spirit. You are in the spirit.
1: No. No, listen.
2: The person quotes about one or two lines. Be one Jumbia watching.
1: Jai.
2: Just to woo you.
1: So, I'm waiting for a letter.
2: Mm-hmm.
1: Then you write, it goes to the post office. Let's say it takes a month or.
5: It won't take.
0: No, like 4 or 5 days a week.
1: Okay,
0: you get it.
1: Okay, let's give ourselves a week. It takes a week.
0: Mm-hmm.
1: Abba.

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0: Friday night. Today's a Thursday. Charlie, the studio is blazing. More fire. The back-to-back hit. DJ Gunshot is killing me. Oh my God. Shall I get some applause? DJ Gunshot, get some applause. All right, so it's a time that will bring out the GD trends. My girls are ready to bring you the stories of the day. The way I'm about to sound in here, when you're punk, I'm about to studio today. Because I'm catching the dating, this is the last 2000 will be better than I went to Charlie. But let's go back to the trends and the stories of the day. What's up? We're back again.
1: I'm good. Anyway, I'm not angry. Let me clarify that. I'm not angry. Okay. So, speaking on the matter of dating, now that's what Black Sheriff said. He said, I will marry who I love. And for that, it's non-negotiable. It's very, very, very non-negotiable on that. He says it doesn't matter if the person is Christian or Muslim. As long as he loves the person, fine, he's good.
0: But I think that's his opinion on that. And
1: yeah,
0: we can't say nothing about it. Because I think he's just putting religion on the side and he's being real with himself. So whoever comes on his way, he's okay with it. That's fine.
1: No, his is with who he loves. See, people have different reasons for marrying.
0: Yeah, that's what I'm saying. That, you know, like, we do religion on the side, we do this on the side, but he feels like everybody is everybody. That's what he feels like he wants to go in for.
1: Yeah.
0: Whether being a Christian or a Muslim, whatever he feels is what he would go for. Yeah.
1: So now let's talk about, we have MC Portfolio in our story too.
0: Okay.
1: MC Portfolio. It seems he's having a little issue with Kelentia.
0: Oh, what has happened again?
1: So speaking in an interview, this is what he said. He says he finds Kelentia very disrespectful.
0: Okay.
1: Because let's say I call you or you have an interview with me, then you're supposed to show up. First time you didn't show up, first time it's a mistake, you weren't able to show up. Second time, you also didn't show up again. He says it's very, very disrespectful on his part.
0: Well, this issue, I don't know much about it, but what I'll say is I don't know the issue between the two of them, so I can't judge between the two of them. So what Abazi Portino see internet killing to your wine in November. They need to settle this amicably, and I don't know.
1: Anyhow. He said for the first time he apologized and he said he will reappear again.
0: Okay.
1: And he didn't come. Second time he didn't appear, no apologies, nothing. Not even a call to tell him that, oh, this is what happened.
0: Then did he also call him to ask him what was the problem, why he didn't show up?
1: No.
0: So, both of them are wrong.
1: Both of them.
0: Yeah. Maybe due to tight schedule, Kelentia was supposed to call him. You know, communication is the best thing to do.
1: Yes.
0: So even if you don't want to show up, oh, Charlie, I can't make it this time around, I'm busy and all that kind of stuff.
1: And really, I think MC Portfolio is very angry because he's asked his producers and pundits on his show that no one should even play or talk about anything concerning Kelentia on his show.
0: All right, so this one day, I just said Kelentia should just go come clean and just, if there's any apologies going to render, just show up a surprise to MC Portfolio so we can
1: settle this
0: issue. But yeah, that's the most important thing.
2: Okay, and to our next story, let me take you back to TGMA.
0: Okay.
2: Yeah, during the TGMA, Haji Aforo was asked to present an
0: award.
2: Yeah, and it got a lot of people talking that why would they allow an ex-convict present the award?

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4: BBC News with Ron Brown. The Philippines Justice Department has ordered the arrest of a senator wanted by the International Criminal Court. Ronald De La Rosa, a former national police chief, is accused of co-conspiring to kill 32 drug users. He disappeared last week following a shooting incident inside the Senate. Hundreds of Gaza aid flotilla activists detained by Israel are expected to face deportation after their treatment in an Israeli prison sparked widespread condemnation. An Israeli minister uploaded video of himself heckling them as they knelt with their hands tied, and a Palestinian legal group documented suspected rib fractures and breathing difficulties among them. Asian markets have surged on the back of strong tech results, boosted by renewed optimism in the AI sector. The chipmaker Nvidia announced record-breaking revenue of $81 billion in the first quarter. Pakistan's military chief is reported to be visiting Tehran to try to mediate peace efforts between Iran and the US. Iranian state media said Asim Munir would continue consultations with senior officials. Meanwhile, Iranian outlets say two people have been executed for disrupting the country's security. China has condemned Washington's treatment of Cuba. It comes after the Trump administration filed murder charges against the former president and revolutionary leader Raul Castro, relating to the downing of two planes decades ago. A man in Australia has been charged with stealing photography equipment from a victim during the Bondi Beach gun attack in December. Police allege he took the kit from Peter Marr, a photographer killed while working at the Hanukkah event. People travelling between Russia and China may be able to make the journey by cable car by the end of the year. Gondolas that can carry more than 100 people each will rise 70 metres above the Amur River on the border between eastern Siberia and Heilongjiang. BBC News.
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day, lovely people. Time check is exactly 2:03 in the studios of the Big Y. My name is Amber, and I'm here to serve you with what's happening, Taddy. Now, here are the details. The 25-kilometer Tekradi Agunankwanta Road is ahead of completion, contractor tells road minister. Police declare Arabic teacher wanted for defilement and sodomy of minors in Sekendi. Now, in details. Work on the rehabilitation and dualization of the 25-kilometer Tekradi Aguna Junction Road is progressing ahead of the completion timeline. It involves the construction of two dual carriageway bridges and the construction of concrete bridges at Apramado and Ewusejo, as well as the new runabouts along the road corridor. The team also visited other big push projects in the central, western and western north regions to have a first-hand insight into how contractors were executing projects. At 85% complete, the project is billed to end on the 31st of July this year, far ahead of the schedule, which was scheduled to be completed on March 19, 2027. Now, the Western Regional Police Command has launched a manhunt for Arabic teacher Sule Anas, who has been officially declared wanted for the alleged defilement and sodomy of two minors. Superintendent of Police, Ms. Olivia Iti Ediku, issued a warrant for the suspect's arrest, which was granted on Wednesday, May 20th, by the Gender Court in Sekendi. The police statement indicated that the suspect used the pretext of performing spiritual cleansing on the minors, but instead subjected them to defilement and unnatural carnal knowledge. The police command is thereby urging anyone with credible information on the whereabouts of Suleiman Anas to report to the authorities. This brings us to the end of our report on what's happening, Taddy. My name is Amber Great, and I'll meet you same time tomorrow. Bye.

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3: I didn't want to lie, sir. Who are Mr. Q? Nibu, ha, femi, be wife. My wife, do a gum anymore, see, no. Mr. Q, dear, say, take it easy. As a word for the how can I take it easy? Ojam, Nibusau, and my son, and Mukunu, Atoka, my woman. Never got a car, and more gum, as a nippet, and she ever will show. Woman, if Rabana, and yet you hear me, eh, compare me, dream, Mr. Q, Nibanum, let me who's a mayor bar. Now, ma'am, put it up before your root, a true dear here, and one say, why am I draw, said you're sure to what I saw the call. Ojam, we don't know you. Is that a patch of park? 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How? Woman, you and yes, the Padina, and I said, don't know the house of fire. Who are you? 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But then Mr. Q, Abbey, I didn't think I was out of the community. I mean, what did I say?
4: I'm a Hubia.
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1: Yeah, yeah, and then so on, cause so on a day. 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Big shouts to the freshest doctor in town, Dr. Mwaku inside TTU. My brother, I'm so proud of you, man. You know, when you have your mates or your seniors, Mwaku was either a year ahead of me, yeah. TTU, when I was in Henry, he was in 200 or something like that. I'm not too sure. Yeah, but he's now a fresh doctor. The lecture on TTU campus. Congrats going out to you, Amwaku GH. Great artist. He's been having his own solo exhibitions in town and all that. He's a musician. So he's an artist and an artist. You get that? Yeah. So he sings and he paints. He's an artist and an artist. Know the difference, man. Don't get

Twister. Now, what business are you running? Do you really want to get results, great, great results out there? Let nobody lie to you. Come to the big Y, baby. Yeah, yeah. This song, they remind me of so many things, man. Obrafo, Obrafo, forever be Obrafo. Truly Ghana rap so far. Now, placing your ad on YFM gives you access to over 50,000 weekday listeners and over 100,000 followers on social media. 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You have crazy numbers on socials that will blow your mind, man. And as I talk to you right now, about 50,000 people that listen to the finest, so you know you're gonna get that result you always want. YFM, you're in for more. Ladies and gentlemen, I want to pack my Benz bars, get some feel, let me continue with the journey. This is your number one late afternoon show. We call it the drive of your life. Wherever you are, drive along.

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1: Yeah, come by me and ma. Without due respect, sorry to say, kwase bi anka ho. Na ma ba mi onwo ye.
2: Oh ma.
1: Unim ne ba. Unim ne ba. Wa hu ne ba da.
3: Hardly. Let's pick this person and continue. Hello.
4: Blackla.
3: Blackla, welcome to the drive.
4: Yeah,
3: up to them. Boko, now answer.
4: Yeah, I'm the lad.
3: All right, your name, please. Yeah.
4: PK Riscos.
3: All right, let's hear from you, PK.
4: You see, sometimes, man, I'm not shining on the camp. If you have a man, a pal, one uncle, one man, bill one city. Only be back.
3: Bill one city.
4: Only be back.
3: Oh, Vicky. Vicky, Vicky, one city there. One city there.
4: Yeah, you can't even catch your room.
3: Oh. And listen.
4: Oh, yeah, yeah. I don't want to be known. Yeah.
3: Charlie.
4: I don't want to. Senior. Before, oh, yeah, before I don't want to be known. Yeah, I don't want to be known. Sometimes you are. I'm going to be a situation. Yeah, you push. But yeah. Now, a year cannot be channeled at them day. But that is my account number. Now, from the deliver. Sometimes, no, they're from wagon.
3: Yeah.
4: People say, any animal, you say, I'm saying, I'm saying, I'm saying, I'm
3: saying,
4: I'm saying, I'm saying, I'm saying, I'm saying, I'm saying, I'm saying, I'm saying,
3: oh, Charlie.
4: Banana, I'm saying, I'm saying, I'm saying, I'm saying, I'm saying, I cannot work down on the big, you know. I don't want to have a car. For some time, so you can put power to the office.
3: Oh. All right, thank you so much, PK, for that. I mean, he's just seconding basically what you're saying, actually. Mostly, see, it is only the case of the poor that do this.
1: Okom poor na nkwala edware nsua. Unu mu brawe den.
3: Yeah.
1: E yin sue da ho bi aburu bi.
3: Yeah.
1: Bisa won say den obi to mu obi die to mu won opi.
3: No, we dey grow in collaborate money. We need connect
1: in.
3: Yeah.
4: Yeah.
3: Channel, another person. Channel, hello.
4: Hello, Pierre.
3: Yeah, man, welcome to the drive.
4: Hey, thank you, bro.
3: Your name? Your name, sir? Charlie, shoot, let's go.
4: Charlie, story on board.
3: Okay.
4: So, I turned on the video just this morning, okay. And I was reading the comments, and you'll be surprised. Lots of... And this is coming from the YouTube, Chairman.
3: They're supporting her?
4: That's the most... Supporting, bro. That's the most, like, sudden part of the whole issue. Jimmy, too much.
3: So the politicians and always go take you for granted like that, Charlie, because you know,
4: exactly. I don't know if you watch the.
3: I've seen some short ones, but not the entire thing. Yeah, that's the one I watched. That's the one I watched on Facebook, Charlie. Be very sad.
4: Directly.
3: Hey, me and Shim Madrid. Me tell them, Charlie, I was so sad. I'm like,
4: who does that?
3: And I don't watch the girl in face. I said, you, oh, Charlie. I said,
1: any long division,
4: like everything. How? Bro. Like, this is very sad. You know, I should treat the law or deserve it or
3: the law.
4: The law will deal with it. And if it's out in support of this girl, you know, but man, you know, you man.
3: Exactly. I mean, you said it all. If
4: online threatening people like that.
3: I like that.
4: The question I was asking those in support there. I know, you know, say, I mean, the threat there. Obimbo kunana de lukunana abi no be here. Come from Kopa police station about threatening the life.
3: Straight.
4: So how come the get to get out and threaten the life just like that? They want to go scot free.
3: Charlie.
4: It doesn't work like that.
3: And that's the first gentleman of the land, though. Are you Charlie?
4: Exactly.
3: All right. So next person. Hello.
5: Blackla.
3: Masha.
5: Yo.
3: Everything cool. So just shoot. Let's go.
5: Yeah, Black Ghana.

0: Ghana Bravo.
1: Ara Hominia.
0: Obano, yes, I know. Mahama not know an uncle, I'm Hunida. I'm a TV so.
1: I see.
0: And so, did not tell me, or any name I mean, be a Yaka Jensen on Bonnie Bray. Boom. Ghana, dear, question someone,
1: Charlie.
0: Oh, Papa, Gano, never for bed. I'm going to be with him.
1: You didn't know about cry. You got any?
0: Question some coin.
1: Be very sad, bro.
0: We were with dinner times a black.
1: The loss of the land would deal with her. So let's.
0: I'm a Ghana, dear, maybe they be a president for Ghana.
1: Yeah, so more. Thank you so much, Michelle, for your submission. Really appreciate it. To the last person, we continue with the story. Hello?
2: Hello?
1: Your name, please? What's the man's tone? Come on, tell me,
2: uncle.
1: Pa.
2: No, I'm not going to be able to do it.

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1: Your life. Is it true that money changes people, or does it just reveal who they really are? Is it true that money changes people, or does it just reveal who they truly are? Hello?
2: Blackla,
1: welcome to the drive.
2: Thank you, Mr. Pierre.
1: Who do I have here?
2: DK Fashion.
1: Bro, it's been a while.
2: Sorry, I didn't see you around.
1: Maybe so.
2: I'm only from the show, I run away.
1: Okay. Welcome back.
2: I did.
1: Maybe so. Charlie, DK Fashion, make a hear from you on this one. What do you think?
2: Money doesn't change people.
1: It doesn't change people?
2: No.
1: So what happens then?
2: It brings out your true color, who you truly are.
1: Okay.
2: You see, but that's what's changing. Money cannot change you.
1: Are you sure?
2: But money will show who you are.
1: Okay.
2: You understand?
1: All right. Uh-huh. So when we want to see the real them, we should wait for them to get money before, right?
2: Yeah, me for instance,
1: uh-huh.
2: You know, I do go home, let's say, every year.
1: Mm-hmm.
2: Then my sister married, let's say, the husband is rich.
1: Okay.
2: So when I get home, they want me to, you know, just kind of be lifestyle and things, you know.
1: Mm-hmm.
2: But me too, I love being with my boys.
1: Yeah.
2: My homies, I love being with them. So those big man lifestyle, I don't know how to do it. So I don't believe that money changes people. It either shows your real color, who you truly are.
1: All right. Point to me. Thank you so much, DK Fashion. Really appreciate it. Different opinions from different people right here on the drive of your life, and I'm loving it right here. You can also add yours to it. Is it true that money changes people, or does it just reveal who they really are or truly are? Hello?
3: Hello, Blackla.
1: Blackla, welcome to the drive.
3: Thank you. That's the best thing I'm today.
1: Shoot, my brother.
3: Yeah. Okay.
1: No, to your question here, is it true that money changes people or reveals the real them?
3: Oh, okay.
1: Yeah, so get it right. You basically want to say someone has said enemy who musu angasa.
3: Okay, that one there is very true.
1: Okay.
3: Because if you have money, other people will know you more.
1: Okay.
3: And then, wherever that area that you are, it will make people around that to know you more that this person has money. And if you do, the family that you are, they wait for you that because of you have your money. They wait for you. Whenever that happens, they wait for you to come and decide whatever they wanted to do.
1: Okay, so Dusted, it looks like you're still lost a bit. You're not saying what you can do with money or what you do when you get money. But we are saying that. Does money really change people or reveals who they truly are? Is it, yeah, Skaba Wuzema, what's the sign?
3: Like,
1: Omo, or Blabba, what's the sign? Yeah. And I said, Sika to me, Sisa. And I said, I'm going to sue you. I'm going to sue you.
3: Oh, that
1: is kind of...
3: It's Miss Senipa. Yes, Miss Senipa.
1: Okay.
3: Because that is the deal that I'm the moment, no name is Bano, and you're my best kind of Bano, Menti Benefica.
1: All right, thank you so much. I feel what Tia's here. Thank you so much for that. Really appreciate it. Sometimes I have to take my time and break it down for my people to understand that we get into it. Hello?
4: Blackla,
1: welcome to the drive.
4: Thank you, my boss.
1: Kitty Fashion.
4: My boss.
1: Charlie, the hustle they go on.
4: Oh, it'd be cool. Let me thank Shino Fed because the weather. Shino already put the remedy into the weather.
1: He laid the foundation. Right now, he laid the foundation give you.
4: I tell you, the weather be all about, but I put the remedy into it.
1: It'd be so. That'd be enjoyable.
4: It'd
1: be so. So

0: one pusher I know.
1: Respect every time. He's the mashup king. You understand? Anyway, Skinny, let's hear from you on this particular topic.
0: Money they tend to be a person.
1: Okay. Why they talk so?
0: You see?
1: Why they talk so?
0: When you are a poor person, everybody get character.
1: Okay.
0: Either the good or the bad. That's the negative and the positive.
1: Okay.
0: But when you get the money, the negative one, you know.
1: Mm-hmm.
0: The positive one too, you know. Because okay. If you have money and you have bad character, it will show early.
1: Okay.
0: Because you have it. You understand? So you don't respect anybody because you have killer for your back.
1: Okay.
0: But you have good character. You know that you can control the money, but the money should not control you.
1: Okay.
0: You respect the people that you respect before. You okay. have the money.
1: Okay.
0: You see? Point. So it's two things. It changes people. Uh-huh. Because money is like a key.
1: Mm-hmm.
0: When you don't have key, you can't open any door.
1: Yeah.
0: Uh-huh. So money is remedy. It's the blood. To show you your rare character.
1: Okay. Thank you so much, Kid Fashion. Really appreciate this one, man. To my next caller. Hello? Hello?
2: Blackla.
1: Blackla, welcome to the drive.
2: Thanks, bro.
1: Your name?
2: Choco Choco Des.
1: Choco Shoot Mokugo.
2: It be true. So, money in Akasa, you can say in this angle.
1: Adolescent.
2: Money be like booster.
1: Okay.
2: Every stage in life where you reach, if you get money, it reveal how you for live.
1: Mm-hmm.
2: So if the person don't get you mood need different, the lifestyle should be different.
1: Yeah.
2: Moment of being an upgrade in life, you know. Once the attitude in life starts to say different.
1: Okay, so Choco, my question be saying, so not that attitude and things, no, is they already
2: a day, but because of booster, no, you know,
1: mm-hmm.
2: she can only booster.
1: Okay, I get a point now.
2: That's what you scare my channel.
1: Mm-hmm. And no one sign your brand here.
2: Only one would you say, giant
1: straight. All right, point well made, Choco. Thank you so much for calling, really appreciate that.

All right, so you can also add yours to maybe a last caller that I wrap this up. I have like 3 more minutes to go. So if you also want to add your voice to it, you can also link up Sembe Kano. In my space for time with PM. Any language that you feel comfortable speaking, I don't have a problem, yeah? So say Pidgin, I'll be to me, I can't, any problem. Say part one point, we say Mohamo. Say Fantia, Mohamo. Say Chia. I'm just concerned about a language that we'll all understand, yeah? Today, I can't even hear it, yeah? Any problem, yeah? Can't deal with my tone, with my church, and same no more, yeah? Now you him. And went in here. Thank you so much for all the calls that came through. I appreciate all of you. Yeah, man. Oh, but in the kind, Sika knew Botoma or TCC giant. In an anonymous, is it? Sika Moja, Sika Brandt here. They say if there is anything we should be fighting, it should be poverty, because Charlie, that is the biggest enemy out there. Not fighting each other. The biggest enemy out there should be poverty. Let's fight that. And Charlie. I've had loads of opinions from people, but the thing is, one quote that has stayed with me for so many years and it still runs with me is that if you want to see a man's true color, give him money, fame, and power. If they get all those things and they are still down to earth, that's a realer. You understand? So, I mean, the character and all those things, you did that low key, so that person will be humble, no? If you get money, see Ibrahim Muhammad like this. You see the man, if sometimes I just if you watch the man, I say, hey, sometimes the man across na person or casa don pompous or be casao. It won't dodge the mic. You go tell you say, brother, President Muhammad, he be the outspoken type, be any man in casa. It won't day in corner, then just they do the job. See this man's achievements, see riches. See properties, gain private jets, get Charlie. But you see, the man is still very, very humble. So somebody like this, money has never changed him. But some are also saying it depends on the situation. So this, like I said, with all the things he's been able to acquire, he's still sharing it with the needy. He has time for everybody. Apia Stadium to be honest, so still when your time at Apia Stadium problem, you know, as an alcohol him. What a down to earth and a humble man. So some of you are saying it depends on the situation at stake. But Charlie, a realer is a realer. If you could change, you could change. If you no could change, you no could change. So I see it to be a two-way affair. It changed some people. You know, they change some people. Because some people can go through it to the highest level, acquire all the big things and still be down to earth. Some people too. I get some boys with Charlie. if he hits 2K serve this back here, then we'll go club. You know what we say? You know they talk big money. If you hit 2K right now, you go see, go koko in boys. Hey, Charlie! A science, you know, in the corner, boko. So, in like that, if the money pipe that they see in true colors, Charlie, on the regular, it be baller. It be baller. It be blow cash. But the money vanish, then you lem, then Charlie. If you know, if you wire me something small, like we can take chalk my body this weekend. Kakraba and someone refi be bia. Forgetting, Charlie. Kakana and the better chance when you be born, beans when yam and a bussoir. So still, young can't you say? And is Charlie, this Bill Gates, if you move to Africa, then Charlie, it be one t-shirt, V-neck t-shirt, white, or be three, and I said five of it, next in the wardrobe, or call by no one. It was much a V-neck back, but when the sounds, Charlie. The things with these people get with, then look easy and simple like that. Money never did change them. It no change them. Look, if you talk riches, this is what you will show them. But they still show up in the simplest way, and they are still moving. So for me, I feel it changes some people. It hasn't changed some people. But the revealing of the true colors, that is when we see it. So if the person is a realer, when the cash comes, you see he's a realer. If it be the other side to the cash coming, because say, nah, Charlie, this guy, it be fake dude. It be so many negative stuff, but not scanned by internet. To be the money, really they reveal the true colors of the people. So that's it for me. And when the cash comes, that is what really reveals the true colors of the people.
The one who is humble will forever portray that to you. And the one who is not humble, when the cash comes, you see the true colors of the person. That's it. That's my opinion as well. But thank you so much for all that you guys said. I appreciate all of you to bits. Different opinions from different people. You've shared all that. 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When you're ragged, one, I'm going to be 50 meters. I'm going to say, a woman send you faso room and shop with the kit, or call them on 0245-149-500. 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Ladies and gentlemen, let's talk about MTN Fiber. 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Now, last year on Father's Day, I did something here on the show. Whilst I was on leave, I had a testimony from somebody, a listener. I'll just keep his name. I'm sure at the right time, he himself will call on the show and share. You remember I told you guys that whatever it is between yourself and your dad, forgive him and let go. Because scripture says, honor your father and mother and your days will be longer on earth. It didn't say honor a good father or a good mother. It says honor your father and mother. We treated this, and some people made a move. Abigail like this shared a testimony on air that because of what I shared on radio, she was so touched and she had to connect with the dad. And they've moved on. One gentleman called me whilst I was on leave. That is the power of radio. He called me and it was a PM. Thank you. Thank you. I said, oh, damn, because I'm in tear. PM, thank you, bear 10 times. Ah, damn. Sir, forgive and connect. And I'm here. I said, like, you should learn to forgive our fathers and connect with them no matter what the issue is. Because we're there. We're there. So PM, I listened to you. And I connected with my dad. I forgave him and I connected with him. And we started chatting once a while. I'll call up and check up on him. And I had a big issue with my car. He says, in the car, the engine, it broke it down. I said, Bibisa, you had the engine or something very serious in the car broke down. And he needed that part to move the car. Without that, he can't move the car. So the car was packed. And the thing was
the cost was around almost 10k. What dream sound so super panel friend upon what crown on water there. The panel friend say, ah, K, not an unseen bank crying at your son as you. A Jamaicano, say I say you, and your mommy to me in two carno. Ah, you say, what's it anyway? I say, Ocano, an old busa and a car brand bang. No, or GG model, no details, singing. I can't saw horse. The next 3 days, upon a friend say, Uncle, Accra Station, or no, that they were sending a baby. Oko check here. The car and a partner break down on to me to the car and beam. I then cost almost 10k now, and him saying, go to Susukra and a bit key a long time as a friend says, Cano. Papa not to sign partner, and they are sending. To your framing what damas is as a PM. Nanko, you come and go fan or hey. You never know. Somebody went out there, forgave the father, connected with the father who was doing so good out there, and he's benefiting to the highest level. And so, car part, I say, it cost almost 10k. Now, when he said, oh, but 2 months ago, be a 3 months, another 4 months, been a bit of a release scandal. Now, I catch her and I toss her part, no, I send it from Accra. It's a new one. Oko Accra Station, now, pass on the horse box, just because he forgave the father and connected. I know Father's Day is approaching one more time, and we're going to treat this again. And I'm still with the same message. Whatever it is, no matter what you've been told, let go, okay? And connect with them. You understand me at the right time. Oh, PM, unim dia fam, unim dia fam, niase, unim brama, bre, unim dia wajame, ujame, hoja wumi anu jame, ho, osanya ni bakwari mi onpeme, nin, you know, I know, I understand, Kwaku. I understand everything. But my message is still the same. Let go. No matter what, somebody can adopt you for you to be a son, but chale, your biological father is your biological father. No, me like this, mine is no more, but anytime I go to my hometown, I go to his graveyard to still connect. You understand? It is very, very important. Anytime I go to my hometown, Santia Fijase, that's my father's side, but my mother's side is at Santia Chim. And it's because of my daddy, we stayed at Fijase. That is where we stayed. Once in a while, we go to Dome for funerals and all that. I've not really stayed there. I only go there for funerals and some gatherings. So my mom is based in Fijase. That's where my daddy has built a house. That's where she's staying. And she's also built her own house at the same place. So basically, that's become like our former hometown because that's where we've lived most of our life. Anytime I go to Asante Fijase, I go to my mom, go on my knees, and I tell her to lay her hands on me and pray for me before I leave. She doesn't understand why I always insist on that. I know how it works. I know the power it carries. These are the people who brought you into this world. Your direct connection, your gods on earth. Hate it or love it, this is it. So when they carry any bitterness about you, same way when they declare any blessings upon you, you move like that, you never understand. So whatever it is, so no na fumbo, as if our kwasi apri ninche. Be the fool. Go down. Whatever it is, clear it off. Forgive them. Connect with them. And just like the gentleman called me. I think because, I don't know whether I would be right to mention his name, but shout out going out to you wherever you are. I mean, when you called me, and that was not the first time, that was like the third time somebody was sharing a testimony out of that thing I did on radio last year. Abigail shared hers on radio live, and this gentleman also called me, and this is like the third person doing that. So I'm still on the same mission. Since you're preparing for Father's Day, I'm still telling you, forgive and connect. Forgive and connect. That is a plug. Akoye say, war now, what type of power frim no? Now you're two plug in the frim. Say, phone, I call for more. I call for more. But when you plug in, you are tapping power from the direct source. And that is your parents, your mother, your father. Mostly it's the father that they have issues with many a time. Mama, phone, I'm going to get to the TV. Connect with them, forgive them, and connect. I'll continue with this one some other time. 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
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I remember my mom shared something with me when my daddy came on retirement. My mommy was handling his account. He was into this transport business, about pension as a police commander. No, not to talk at all. Van Tibiane Rani. Two vans and one taxi. So the taxi was running within our town and the vans were moving from Kumasi to Accra. They were plying that road. And Charlie, my mom was saving seriously towards my senior high school education because they bought JHS and my pension. So my daddy told her that whatever she'll be saving into that account, and it was a joint account, so any of them could get access. It wasn't a joint account. It was an account, my daddy's account, and my mom was just saving into it. Let me put it that way. So my mommy was saving seriously because my daddy assured her that whatever money that will be raised from that account, and I know they'll be heading my cousin, I'll be pension, to my transport business, nah, Charlie. My mommy saved and saved and saved, thinking, say, because he because take it and one, he be near it. To my mommy's biggest surprise, my daddy was a good man, but that part of it, Charlie, it affected my mom. But you have to let go. Why you job ending? When my mom was ready to go take some of the cash to clear my fees for senior high school, Koya, counting me dry. I'm going to go to the apartment. You go rent apartment, furnish everything, give the girl, at the detriment of my education, because my daddy assured my mom that that's what she'll be using to take care of us. But Charlie, obey anything. Oya, weja, wafum, fache, and then move on. Because Charlie, oya, den, oya, weja. So the people who are holding grudges against their dads because Charlie, he didn't take care of me, he didn't do this and all that, whatever it is, let's go, forgive him for your own sanity and your own blessings. Forgive and connect with them. Some of them, there are some people whose dads are alive, they know where they stay, they get married and they don't even get them involved. Yo, that they are, eh, me go school and share me tea, and this is my wife and go about. No, no. That fatherly blessing and motherly blessing, we are direct. He can bless you all right, but the source is what I'm talking about. That is your right plug. As Akwa said, round plug, I could say where it is like a rectangular or something, different shape, square peg in a round hole. It doesn't fit. But when it's round to round, it enters. When it's square to square, it enters. So let's assume, let's be very practical with this one. Assuming your ankle or your caretaker's own is like a round one and your dad's own is a square. You see? Would the shoe maybe enter smoothly? What the shoe maybe see? The probability of you tapping some bit, it's possible, but you don't get it like the one that is fully plugged in, because this is your source. Yeah, man. So please, whatever be the case, say the TB.

0: Now, it was more like a toss. So between Algeria and Ghana, near the group people, you're gonna run. There would be a piano. That's the one who qualify. And unfortunately, it went in favor of Algeria. Hence, Algeria has advanced to the quarterfinals of the U17 AFCON. Now, despite that, Ghana still has a way to qualify for the U17 World Cup in Qatar next year. And all they have to do is to beat Uganda. And unfortunately, the coach of Uganda is Lai Kingston. Now, Lai Kingston was the former head coach of the U17 before Prosper Nathi Ogum came to take charge of the U17. So, in order for us to qualify to the U17 World Cup, we have to beat our former coach. That's Lai Kingston. It was some time, his videos were trending where he was shouting at the kids, like very, very hard at the kids. And people were not pleased because they seemed to be inappropriate for a coach coaching the young side,
1: yeah,
0: and shouting at them. It's not looking good for them. But regardless, on Saturday, that's the 23rd of May, against Lai Kingston. Now, same applies to Ethiopia. They will also be hosting Mozambique, and the winner of that match will also qualify for the U17 World Cup, even though they've already been eliminated from the U17 African Cup of Nations. That's how I wrap it up here on the local section. Over to you, Amagri.
1: Okay, so let's talk about more of the transfer news. But before we talk about that, let's check something. Now, the FIFA are considering to expand the 2030 World Cup to 64 teams. Now, the idea behind the proposal would be to give smaller nations a greater chance of qualifying for the tournament. The World Cup is already expanded to 48 teams, that is this year, and FIFA could now be planning even a bigger format for 2030. Now to the transfer news. Enzo Fernandez has reportedly told Chelsea to push for a move for Cristiano Romero this summer. In talks with a new contract, the midfielder is said to have encouraged the club to bring his Argentina teammate to Stamford Bridge from Tottenham. Manchester City have made contact over the summer to move for Sweden's Hugo Larsson. Liverpool are also pushing for the Eintracht Frankfurt midfielder as part of their midfield rebuild, while Tottenham are preparing to make him the record signing if they stay in the Premier League. Manchester United are seriously interested in signing AC Milan and Portugal winger Rafael Leao. Arsenal are preparing a huge move for Julian Alvarez this summer. PSG are also pushing to sign Atletico Madrid striker, but Barcelona are also backing away from the same race due to the expected transfer fee. Arsenal are even considering including Gabriel Martinelli in a potential swap deal to convince Atletico Madrid to sell. Barcelona have reached an agreement on personal terms with Marcus Rashford. The 28-year-old wants to stay at Barcelona permanently after his loan spell, but the club are still negotiating a transfer fee with Manchester United. They still believe that they can agree a different deal with the Premier League side for the Englishman. Thomas Tuchel is seriously considering handing Levi Colwill a call-up to the English national team for this 2026 World Cup squad. And Liverpool could turn their attention to Antonio Nussau if a move for Yann Demiro becomes too difficult this summer. RB Leipzig are also reluctant to sell Demiro and do not want to lose both wingers at the same time on this transfer window. Nusa is also being considered an alternative attacking target for Arne Slot.
0: All right, thank you very much, Amber Gray. Now, I heard something about the England national team. Now, just coming in, Harry Maguire, Phil Foden, Fikayo Tomori, and maybe, there may be another player excluded. But these are the three players confirmed not to be going to the FIFA World Cup for England. So they will not be representing England in the FIFA World Cup. That's Harry Maguire, Fikayo Tomori, and Phil Foden, those three players. Now,
1: why Phil Foden?
0: I don't know. I mean, as the coach, am I the coach? Who knows? Now, let's just move to the Europa League. Now, we are just 9 days to the UEFA Champions League. Mind you, the UEFA Champions League is

0: On live on the 30th of May 2026, yes. That's Saturday. Next week, Saturday, is the UEFA Champions League final. However, the Europa League went on yesterday, where Aston Villa defeated Freiburg by 3-0, and Morgan Rodgers has been declared as the player of the season of the 2025-2026 Europa League. And also, the team of the season has been announced. Emiliano Martinez for Aston Villa. Left back is Oscar Mingueza for Celta Vigo. The right back is Vitor Gomez for Braga. The center back is Matias Ginter and Morato. Then the midfield is Eggenstein for Freiburg, Morgan Rodgers for Aston Villa, then John McGinn also for Aston Villa. The left wing, Emiliano Buendia. The right wing, Antonio for Real Betis, and Igor Jesus for Nottingham Forest. Then the revelation of the season, that the young best player is Johan Manzambi of Freiburg. And that's how I wrap it up here on the Y Sports update here on the Drive of Your Life. My name is Tony Walter, and I did this alongside
1: Amma Great.
0: Yes, you'll be back here, God willing, tomorrow, bringing you all the latest updates in the world of sports. Same time, God willing, tomorrow with Akwesi Paradise. Akwesi Paradise will be back, God willing, tomorrow, bringing you all the latest updates in the world of sports. Until then, have a lovely, lovely, lovely evening. And the BBC World Minute is up next. Then DJ Shino, then PM will bring you all the latest updates. You know the vibes already. Now, boomskis.
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3: BBC News with Ron Brown. The Philippines Justice Department has ordered the arrest of a senator wanted by the International Criminal Court. Ronald De La Rosa, a former national police chief, is accused of co-conspiring to kill 32 drug users. He disappeared last week following a shooting incident inside the Senate. Hundreds of Gaza Aid Flotilla activists detained by Israel are expected to face deportation after their treatment in an Israeli prison sparked widespread condemnation. An Israeli minister uploaded video of himself heckling them as they knelt with their hands tied, and a Palestinian legal group documented suspected rib fractures and breathing difficulties among them. Asian markets have surged on the back of strong tech results, boosted by renewed optimism in the AI sector. The chipmaker Nvidia announced record-breaking revenue of $81 billion in the first quarter. Pakistan's military chief is reported to be visiting Tehran to try to mediate peace efforts between Iran and the US. Iranian state media said Asim Munir would continue consultations with senior officials. Meanwhile, Iranian outlets say two people have been executed for disrupting the country's security. China has condemned Washington's treatment of Cuba. It comes after the Trump administration filed murder charges against the former president and revolutionary leader Raul Castro, relating to the downing of two planes decades ago. A man in Australia has been charged with stealing photography equipment from a victim during the Bondi Beach gun attack in December. Police allege he took the kit from Peter Marr, a photographer killed while working at the Hanukkah event. People travelling between Russia and China may be able to make the journey by cable car by the end of the year. Gondolas that can carry more than 100 people each will rise 70 metres above the Amur River on the border between eastern Siberia and Heilongjiang. BBC News.
4: Kazoo, anyway, Shannon Song. So, Peshawa gel, Samana di Jaria, a shamu for Rona Maria, dear fe, a maskin, yes, softer, a yakazo shower gel, a ye papa. So, spray starchia, yet it water, dear smarter, then yes, smooth, and we sham, nementary test chanoa, a yakazo spray starch. Be seeming tad ye via, made a kazoo fabric softener, a good shimu sanfrum, na a wa, and we sham. 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Mega World Ghana or the Felchi Azura Bejasono. 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Ebi wo Germany supermarket bebia. Kazoo. 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Kazoo shofaskata
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0: on my shoe. More hip life vibe. Big shouts going out to the mashup king for the mashup zone right here on the drive of your life. Very soon. Wrapping up the show with Push or Flush. That's the final belt on the show. Shouts going out to everybody driving home right now. Welcome. Welcome, you can just tune in. This is the drive of your life on the Big Y 979 FM. Always making you yearn for more. We're doing a talk right now with Nana Kwesi Usu, aka PM, aka the finest. We're doing a play. It's DJ Shino, aka the mashup king. Still on production is Queen Glynette. Very soon, we'll get it into Push or Flush. That's the final segment of the show. Today being a Thursday, we have two legends rapping. How much did they with Kodawiswa versus Nana Champon with Anka Bedding for Throwback Thursday? I know you have a fave in there, so in the next 10 minutes, phone lines will be activated and you call on either Push or Flush. But it's not over until it's over. We have 20 more minutes to go. To every legal hustler out there, good evening, good evening, good evening, good evening. I know you're asking yourself, PM, what about the illegal hustlers? You're not part of it. I don't give shouts to illegal hustlers. The hustle got to be legit. That's the only means I can give you shouts. So we are the bunny we are. You might want to mention a bunny team will be your own here. Between my shout out to our so change your ways. Join us and be a legal hustler. I'm a proud legal hustler. 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So, Chelsea's grandmother, our programs manager right here, my buddy, my classmate. Yeah, man, Chelsea's grandmother goes home this weekend, and say we are all with you. I know these are hard moments, because your grandma was like your best friend, and I know how you feel right now. Deepest condolences going out to you. We sympathize with you and we are out with you this weekend. Yeah, so if Chelsea is your friend, you can check up on her. She's busily planning things to show the late grandmom the last respect this weekend. So that's it. Cobble coffee, you need it. I need it as well. And a big shout out to my very good friend, Akwesi. Akwesi is the CEO of Calendar's Event Center. That's a good brother of mine, man. Anytime I sit with Akwesi, we can have a convo like 2 hours straight just talking about life. And it's always beautiful, man. Shout out to you and your wifey. I know you're always listening to the show. I appreciate you to bit, my brother. That's my big brother right there. Shout going out to General Bishop. I have some beautiful souls. God bless me with. I mean, when I came to Tadi, the Lord blessed me with mothers and big brothers as well. General Bishop is one of them. Anybody in the creative space knows Bishop. And any Tadi folk knows Bishop. Shout going out to you, General Bishop. He is the manager of New Day TV and also the manager of Swagga Night Club. Shout's going out to you, sir. Thanks for the advice. All the time. Shout's going out to you, Akwesi, again. Calendar's Event. Big love going out to you, my big brothers. Now, cup of coffee, you love it. I love it too. Now, whether you're grinding for that exam, pushing deadlines at work, or cooking up the next big idea, cup of coffee gives you that creamy taste and rich coffee aroma to kickstart your day right. And you can enjoy it anytime because success doesn't happen overnight. Little moments, early mornings, and late nights. And through it all, cup of coffee day with you. Cup of coffee with you every moment. This advert is FDA approved. And finally, are you a rapper? You have a segment on Friday Night Mix hosted by Mena and DJ QB. You get a chance to show the world what you've got inside. Just call this number 0271-556-178. And you are on. Tomorrow, immediately we sign out on a drive. It'll take over and serve you with Friday Night Mix. So if you're a rapper, that's a platform to shine on. I promise to put this gentleman on. Shouts going out to Omar X. There's one guy inside of Fiokuma doing very well. TTI old student. I don't know whether he's done with school or still in school. Charlie, I've seen the guy perform on several platforms and the response he gets from the people is always amazing. When I hosted the Fear Carnival in January, he was one of the artists that really impressed me. The response he had from the audience, it looks like the streets love the boy. And he sent me a message on TikTok saying, "Boss man, I have an event coming up, a Salah Fest that I want to be doing on a regular, like every year. So I want to be on the show. I'm going to put him on hopefully tomorrow." So we talk about the show. And you know, talent ambassador, we're just here to support the item. If only you're putting in a work, we'll give it a platform to shine. Shout out to you, Omar X. If you know that gentleman, tell him I'm a big fan. You should keep up the good work he's doing. With a watch from afar, the future is very promising. I'm not surprised Kofi Kanata has even endorsed that guy. Crazy talent. So that's it for now, ladies and gentlemen. After this break, we get ready for Push or Flush. Today being a Thursday, we have two High Life Giants repping. We have Abrante Amachidede from my area, Santia Chim, and Anet Champon also repping. So Abrante Amachidede with a song, Akodawiswa versus Anet Champon, that is Jackie's father, with a song, Nankebede. So get ready to push your faith right after this break.
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